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0: 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So thank you so much and good morning to you mutabono oke na FM Ruibo Top togisho okereria nego kururira
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1: Wokena Rosine, your morning kickstart. 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We unlocked Gava for you. 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
15: We have no other country if we destroy our nation, so let us tame our speeches, our tongues, because they are the very matchbox that can ignite sparks in our nation. We don't want that to happen.
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16: Lala, if that one does not happen, don't expect any teacher to participate in any invigilation or supervision.
17: From last year, teachers invigilated and supervised exams. Up to now, they have not been paid.
12: Thirikari iratanya gutumira kimanjika gitanyihirie ciringi birioni ithatu gaturumo ithathatu gwaka nyumba cia gukomo ni arutwo iria ciukaine ta hostel ngiri ithathatu kuria kaunti-ini ya Busia rungu rwa gitugi kimwe gia thirikari gia gwaka nyumba na njega cia raithi cia guikarwo ni muingi na ni president William Ruto augite uguo.
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